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0: New on the Red Dirt, her name is Alicia Blue. It's backwards again. It is the Red Dirt. Some Mike Ryan in there for you with the rewrite. Inching closer and closer to Dave Austin. He'll be in at 7 o'clock. We will do some old 60. We'll do some Jason Eady. Got a new one from Kendall Shaw called Bottle of Tears. After this, though, it's Johnny Cash covering Tom Petty. It is the Red Dirt.
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0: New Music Thursday with Kendall Schatz, Bottle of Tears. It is 94.1. Some Warden Davis in there for you, too. This Saturday, we are doing our 21st Annual Montana Pro Rodeo Hall and Wall of Fame Scholarship Fundraising Banquet and Gathering. I'm going to be down there tomorrow setting up. Going to be there Saturday morning setting up before the doors open at 1 or 2. I don't know. I just know I'm going to be there all day. MontanaProRodeo.org is our website. See what we're all about. I know Fred Whitfield, 8-time world champion, coming in to be one of our VIP guests. He's been here before. He loves it. Loves the cause, so he's coming back to hang with us. Daryl Barron, big in the rodeo world. He's coming to see us. But as far as people getting inducted, Dale Knows, Belfry, Sam McDowell of Bridger, Doug O'Donnell of Billings, Dougie Hall. I talked to him. On the show yesterday. We've got John Lataski, great Montana Western Media Award. He covers all the rodeos and does stuff for us. Super great. Melissa Leininger for Art, the Rilbert Little Bighorn reenactment getting in. So it's not just cowboys and cowgirls, it's the whole Western way of life we love to recognize. Zach Peabody playing. So definitely. It is there for us to raise money for some of the kids. Some of these scholarship winners from our area, William Barnett from Absorkey, Jordan Stepper from Park City, Ty Field from Hardin. So, but we're from corner to corner, man. So be sure to check that out, MontanaProRodeo.org.
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0: Why not? I like this new generation of music.

0: kind of put them on the map. It's not new, but it's new to the system. That is Old 60 covering Yellow. It is the Red Dirt. Dave Austin coming in. I see he's got some Baker Blankenship. He's got that new one from Jake Blocker. Got some Co Wetzel. And he gets to start his show off with some El Vencho. You know, they played here last weekend at the High Horse. I think that's what it was. Maybe it's 2 weeks ago. Hell of a show. It's always a party with Josh and John. But I am leaving. I'm going to do some Ella Langley. After this, it is the Red Dirt.
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This cute little country girl caught my eye. 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
10: The last of our warm and quiet days. I'm Ed McIntosh from Q2. Temperatures above average today in the mid to lower 80s. A light wind through the afternoon. Winds could kick up as a cold front moves through tonight heading into tomorrow. Mid-50s in the morning. About 10 to 12 degrees cooler, but closer to average tomorrow. Close to 70 for a high.
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0: It's a heart for that. 94.1 KSKY from the Encode Corporation studio. Good at Thursday evening at Dave Austin. Tris Munsa kicked off the top of the hour. Also had Bible Belt in there. Coming up later, Presley Hale, Morgan Wade, Gatlin Johnson are all on the way. We're going to be checking in on that forecast with Q2 Zed McIntosh coming up next. 94.1 KSKY.
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7: The last of our warm and quiet days. I'm Ed McIntosh from Q2. Temperatures above average today in the mid to lower 80s. A light wind through the afternoon. Winds could kick up as the cold front moves through tonight, heading into tomorrow. Mid-50s in the morning, about 10 to 12 degrees cooler, but closer to average tomorrow, close to 70 for a high.
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0: There's Hill County Revival. It's Big City, 94.1 KSKY. More live sports action coming to the Red Dirt tomorrow night. West High football going to be taking on CMR. That game is going to be at 7. They are out of town. They are going to be playing at CMR tomorrow night. Now let's take a look at the college football schedule for this weekend. The Grizz, after getting just absolutely handled by Oregon State, they're looking at bouncing back. They're going to be taking on UC Davis down in California. Northern Arizona, they're going to be taking on the Bobcats in Bozeman. Carroll College, they're going to be taking on Rocky right here in Billings. And Montana Tech, they're going to be traveling to Caldwell, Idaho to take on the College of Idaho Utes. All sorts of great college football games going on, and local action going to be happening as well. We're going to get into that schedule a little bit later this evening. Coming up next, we've got Bruce Robinson, 94.1 KSKY.
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12: 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Well, I-

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0: Here's Bottomland. We're about to break up. 94.1 KSKY taking a look at local sports action throughout the weekend. Starting tomorrow, we already talked Billings West. They're going to be playing at CMR. And then Great Falls High, they're going to be traveling right here to Billings, taking on the Skyview Falcons. And they've also got Skyview West and Skyview Senior going to be going on tomorrow. And then on Saturday, we've got Great Falls High. They're going to be taking on the Senior Bronx Flag Football. And they're also going to be taking on Billings West Bears Flag Football. All sorts of great stuff there. Billings Central Rams going to be traveling over to Miles City, take on the Cowboys. And Fergus County, they're going to be traveling to Laurel to take on the Locomotives. Coming up next, it's Charles Wesley Godwin, 94.1 KSKY.
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0: Here's Chancey Williams. If you lived here, 94.1 K-Sky kicked off the top of the 10 o'clock hour. Juliet Angelo in there. Courtney Patton as well. Little Black Dress. Coming up later, Cody Johnson, Margo Price, Jason Boland, and the Stragglers. We're going to be checking in on that forecast with Q2's Zed McIntosh. We're going to follow it up. David Allen Coe, Drinking and Driving, 94.1 K-Sky.
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5: The last of our warm and quiet days. I'm Ed McIntosh from Q2. Temperatures above average today in the mid to lower 80s. A light wind through the afternoon. Winds could kick up as a cold front moves through tonight heading into tomorrow. Mid 50s in the morning. About 10 to 12 degrees cooler, but closer to average tomorrow. Close to 70 for a high. 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
1: 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It is a 5th annual Dog Take Buddy Celebrity Chef Gala. 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You can get your tickets today, dogtakebuddies.org. 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

It's Drinking Whiskey 94.1 KSKY coming up on Tuesday. We've got things going on in the Red Dirt Studio. Starting during the noon hour, Willie, he's going to be talking to Sean from the Pub Station, find out what's going on down there. I just bought a table for a bunch of friends. We decided we are going to the Butterball Show with the Repeat Offenders. That's going to be coming up right after Thanksgiving. Make sure for all the shows for the Pub Station, go to their website directly, thepubstation.com. And then Toby, he's got

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0: Josh Weathers, it's Dreams 94.1 K-Sky, just past 11 o'clock. Kicked off the top of the hour, Keelan Smith in there, Cody Jinks from the Encode Corporation studio. All sorts of great music still on tap for later this evening. Silverada, Chris Knight. We've also got Eli Young Band. We're going to check in on that forecast coming up next. 94.1 and K-Sky.
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8: The last of our warm and quiet days. I'm Ed McIntosh from Q2. Temperatures above average today in the mid to lower 80s. A light wind through the afternoon. Winds could kick up as a cold front moves through tonight heading into tomorrow. Mid 50s in the morning. About 10 to 12 degrees cooler, but closer to average tomorrow. 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
2: That's a wrap for me tonight, Dave Austin. Thank you so much for hanging out. I'm going to be back here tomorrow night at 9 o'clock. 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You guys have yourself a wonderful evening. Stay safe. 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
6: 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What makes PEA especially interesting is its relationship with mast cells and the nervous system. 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
12: The last of our warm and quiet days. I'm Ed McIntosh from Q2. Temperatures above average today in the mid to lower 80s. A light wind through the afternoon. Winds could kick up as a cold front moves through tonight, heading into tomorrow. Mid-50s in the morning, about 10 to 12 degrees cooler, but closer to average tomorrow, close to 70 for a high. 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

better than me, so I asked this little girl I was going with to be my wife. Well, she said she would, so I said I do. But I'd have said I wouldn't if I'd have just knew how saying I do was gonna screw up all of my life. Well, the first few years weren't all that bad. I'll never forget the good times we had, cause I'm reminded every month when I send her the child support. Well, it wasn't too long till the lust all died, and I

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Why, they give her the color television set. Then they give her the house, the kids, and both of the cars. See? Well, then they start talking about child support, alimony, and the cost of the court. Didn't take me long to figure out how far in the toilet I was. I'm telling you, they have made a mistake, cause it adds up to more than this cowboy make. Besides, everything I've ever had worth taking, they've already took. While she's living like a queen on alimony, I'm working too.

0: contempt of court. 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
14: The last of our warm and quiet days. I'm Ed McIntosh from Q2. Temperatures above average today in the mid to lower 80s. A light wind through the afternoon. Winds could kick up as a cold front moves through tonight heading into tomorrow. Mid 50s in the morning. About 10 to 12 degrees cooler, but closer to average tomorrow. 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

0: 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Thou shalt not ever trust a person who doesn't own a pair of boots.
1: 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Suicide Prevention Awareness is an ongoing effort that empowers communities to recognize risk, offer support, and promote hope. September is Suicide Prevention Awareness Month. 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
11: The last of our warm and quiet days. I'm Ed McIntosh from Q2. Temperatures above average today in the mid to lower 80s. A light wind through the afternoon. Winds could kick up as a cold front moves through tonight heading into tomorrow. Mid-50s in the morning. About 10 to 12 degrees cooler, but closer to average tomorrow. Close to 70 for a high.
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1: 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The Golden Bears hit the road and head to Great Falls to take on the Russell Rustlers this Friday night. 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
5: The last of our warm and quiet days. I'm Ed McIntosh from Q2. Temperatures above average today in the mid to lower 80s. A light wind through the afternoon. Winds could kick up as a cold front moves through tonight heading into tomorrow. Mid 50s in the morning. About 10 to 12 degrees cooler, but closer to average tomorrow. Close to 70 for a high. 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
4: 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The Golden Bears hit the road and head to Great Falls to take on the Russell Rustlers this Friday night. 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
7: The last of our warm and quiet days. I'm Ed McIntosh from Q2. Temperatures above average today in the mid to lower 80s. A light wind through the afternoon. Winds could kick up as a cold front moves through tonight heading into tomorrow. Mid-50s in the morning. About 10 to 12 degrees cooler, but closer to average tomorrow. Close to 70 for a high.
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3: 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The Golden Bears hit the road and head to Great Falls to take on the Russell Rustlers this Friday night. 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
15: The last of our warm and quiet days. I'm Ed McIntosh from Q2. Temperatures above average today in the mid to lower 80s. A light wind through the afternoon. Winds could kick up as a cold front moves through tonight, heading into tomorrow. Mid 50s in the morning. About 10 to 12 degrees cooler, but closer to average tomorrow. Close to 70 for a high.
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12: The last of our warm and quiet days. I'm Ed McIntosh from Q2. Temperatures above average today in the mid to lower 80s. A light wind through the afternoon. Winds could kick up as a cold front moves through tonight, heading into tomorrow. Mid 50s in the morning. About 10 to 12 degrees cooler, but closer to average tomorrow. 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
1: Good morning. I'm Scott Fredericks, and this look at the latest in Billings area news for this Friday, September 25th. A 16-year-old Billings girl who was murdered in December of 1978's case has been solved. The killer has been identified. Yellowstone County Sheriff Kent O'Donnell yesterday in a press conference.
2: On Friday, December 22nd, 1978, at 7:15 in the morning, the body of 16-year-old Karina Lydia Contreras was discovered by a school bus driver at the intersection of Indian Creek Road and Prior Creek Road. An autopsy was conducted on that same day and indicated that she had been sexually assaulted and stabbed 18 times by an unknown assailant. Today, we can tell you that based on evidence collected during this investigation, which includes biological evidence and all reasonable inferences taken from this evidence, we have determined beyond a reasonable doubt that Angelo J. Stahlsmith Sr. is the person responsible for the sexual assault and death of Karina Contreras. Records indicate Stahlsmith died August 12, 1990.
1: That was Yellowstone County Sheriff Kent O'Donnell. Also at the press conference yesterday was Susan Ryan, an analyst. She talks about the major clue that they found that helped solve the case.
3: If we have something that we know that this person touched, you know, when you're getting your hand pressed on a fingerprint card, we have multiple areas where, you know, I can see that inked print that probably contains this person's DNA. We know he touched it, even though, you know, the card I worked on was from 1982. So even that many years later, that DNA was still present.
1: And that's been a look at the latest in Billings area news on 94.1 KSKY.
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5: 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Unfortunately, politicians recently passed a new law letting political parties contribute nearly $90,000 to Montana judges. Money runs politics. It shouldn't run our courts. That's why 132 is backed by 9 retired members of the Montana Supreme Court and dozens of retired district court judges and sheriffs, because they know firsthand that judges should be elected based on their record and qualifications, not politics. Vote yes on 132. Paid for by Montanans for Nonpartisan Courts. 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
8: The last of our warm and quiet days. I'm Ed McIntosh from Q2. Temperatures above average today in the mid to lower 80s. A light wind through the afternoon. Winds could kick up as a cold front moves through tonight heading into tomorrow. Mid 50s in the morning. About 10 to 12 degrees cooler, but closer to average tomorrow. Close to 70 for a high.
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1: Good morning. I'm Scott Fredericks, and this look at the latest in Billings area news for this Friday, September 25th. A Billings juvenile pedestrian is in critical life-threatening condition in a Denver hospital this morning following a serious crash early Thursday morning near Will James Middle School, which threw the young boy 200 feet. The accident occurred at 7:24 a.m. at the intersection of Grand Avenue and Reberg Lane. According to the Billings Police Department, the young student was in the crosswalk walking to school when they were struck by an eastbound vehicle. First responders on the scene performed CPR before emergency services transported the juvenile to a local hospital with critical injuries. The cause of the accident is still under investigation. A record for enrollment. Ken Edelblue with that.
2: Montana State University reports record enrollment this fall with 17,477 students, about 2% more than last year. Its incoming class of nearly 4,000 first-year students is also the largest in school history. Undergraduate enrollment set a record as well at more than 15,400 students, while another 2,000 are enrolled in graduate programs. MSU says 8,735 students are Montana residents, up 216 from last fall. That's more Montana students than any other college or university in the state.
1: And that's been a look at the latest in Billings area news on 94.1 KSKY.
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1: Sometimes you wonder why somebody went into a certain career. Earlier this week, I talked with retiring Billings Police Chief St. John on why he became a police officer.
2: Well, my father was an FBI agent back in the J. Edgar Hoover days. Back then, the only way you could get in is if you were an attorney, an accountant, a chemist, or go get, I think, 6 or 7 years of real-world experience. And so my plan, not being anyone of the former, was to go to work at the police department, get some experience, and jump over. Ended up out here to go to school, got hired by the police department. Well, about 6 or 7 years in, I have a Billings born and raised wife, a couple kids, and really like what I was doing here at the BPD. So here we are.
0: Frontline Fridays,

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4: 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Willis has been busy making a name for himself inside the BKFC's squared circle, but he returns home to take on another bare-knuckle veteran in Angelo, who's coming off an impressive win in his last fight. Then in the co-main event, it's a lightweight showdown between M1 Global and Bellator veteran Lee Morrison and rising star Kossein Shaykhayev of Las Vegas. Morrison is a true veteran that has faced some of the best the sport has to offer, but he'll have his hands full with the 8-1 Shaykhayev. Get ready for another epic night of fights, Billings. 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
14: The last of our warm and quiet days. I'm Ed McIntosh from Q2. Temperatures above average today in the mid to lower 80s. A light wind through the afternoon. Winds could kick up as a cold front moves through tonight heading into tomorrow. Mid 50s in the morning. About 10 to 12 degrees cooler, but closer to average tomorrow. Close to 70 for a high.
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1: 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The Golden Bears hit the road and head to Great Falls to take on the Russell Rustlers this Friday night. 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
4: 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Today. I'm just kidding, guys. It's Lucas Seeley. I'm here to tell you that the 12th annual Big Sky Comedy Festival is coming back into town. It starts on Wednesday, October 7th at Craft Local. It's Pause for Laughter, a benefit for the Cats. 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
3: 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Willis has been busy making a name for himself inside the BKFC's squared circle, but he returns home to take on another bare-knuckle veteran in Angelo, who's coming off an impressive win in his last fight. Then in the co-main event, it's a lightweight showdown between M1 Global and Bellator veteran Lee Morrison and rising star Khossein Shaykhayev of Las Vegas. Morrison is a true veteran that has faced some of the best the sport has to offer, but he'll have his hands full with the 8-1 Shaykhayev. Get ready for another epic night of fights, Billings. 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
1: On Saturday, September 26th, Fusion Fight League returns to Metro Park with 13 fights on tap. In the main event of the night, hometown brawler Corey What You Talkin' Bout Willis will take on Joey the Cinderella Man Angelo of Las Vegas in a heavyweight bare-knuckle banger. Willis has been busy making a name for himself inside the BKFC's squared circle, but he returns home to take on another bare-knuckle veteran in Angelo, who's coming off an impressive win in his last fight. Then in the co-main event, it's a lightweight showdown between M1 Global and Bellator veteran Lee Morrison and rising star Khossein Shaykhayev of Las Vegas. Morrison is a true veteran that has faced some of the best the sport has to offer, but he'll have his hands full with the 8-1 Shaykhayev. Get ready for another epic night of fights, Billings. 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
9: Every day, courts make decisions that shape the lives of Montana families. From child custody to employment and property disputes, politics has no place in that. That's why we need CI-132. It requires that judicial elections remain nonpartisan, because there's no Republican or Democrat way to decide those cases, just the law. Unfortunately, politicians recently passed a new law letting political parties contribute nearly $90,000 to Montana judges. Money runs politics. It shouldn't run our courts. That's why 132 is backed by 9 retired members of the Montana Supreme Court and dozens of retired district court judges and sheriffs, because they know firsthand that judges should be elected based on their record and qualifications, not politics. Vote yes on 132. Paid for by Montanans for Nonpartisan Courts. Kellen Alger, Treasurer, P.O. Box 87, Helena, Montana 59624.
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11: The last of our warm and quiet days. I'm Ed McIntosh from Q2. Temperatures above average today in the mid to lower 80s. A light wind through the afternoon. Winds could kick up as a cold front moves through tonight heading into tomorrow. Mid 50s in the morning. About 10 to 12 degrees cooler, but closer to average tomorrow. Close to 70 for a high. 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
1: 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In the main event of the night, hometown brawler Corey What You Talkin' Bout Willis will take on Joey the Cinderella Man Angelo of Las Vegas in a heavyweight bare-knuckle banger. Willis has been busy making a name for himself inside the BKFC's squared circle, but he returns home to take on another bare-knuckle veteran in Angelo, who's coming off an impressive win in his last fight. Then, in the co-main event, it's a lightweight showdown between M1 Global and Bellator veteran Lee Morrison and rising star Khosein Shaykhayev of Las Vegas. Morrison is a true veteran that has faced some of the best the sport has to offer, but he'll have his hands full with the 8-1 Shaykhayev. Get ready for another epic night of fights, Billings. 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
5: Every day, courts make decisions that shape the lives of Montana families. From child custody to employment and property disputes, politics has no place in that. That's why we need CI-132. It requires that judicial elections remain nonpartisan, because there's no Republican or Democrat way to decide those cases, just the law. Unfortunately, politicians recently passed a new law letting political parties contribute nearly $90,000 to Montana judges. Money runs politics. It shouldn't run our courts. That's why 132 is backed by 9 retired members of the Montana Supreme Court and dozens of retired district court judges and sheriffs, because they know firsthand that judges should be elected based on their record and qualifications, not politics. Vote yes on 132. 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
1: On Saturday, September 26th, Fusion Fight League returns to Metro Park with 13 fights on tap. In the main event of the night, hometown brawler Corey What You Talking About Willis will take on Joey the Cinderella Man Angelo of Las Vegas in a heavyweight bare-knuckle banger. Willis has been busy making a name for himself inside the BKFC's squared circle, but he returns home to take on another bare-knuckle veteran in Angelo, who's coming off an impressive win in his last fight. Then in the co-main event, it's a lightweight showdown between M1 Global and Bellator veteran Lee Morrison and rising star Kossein Shaykhayev of Las Vegas. Morrison is a true veteran that has faced some of the best the sport has to offer, but he'll have his hands full with the 8-1 Shaykhayev. Get ready for another epic night of fights, Billings. Fusion Fight League presents Angelo vs. Willis. 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
7: 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The Golden Bears hit the road and head to Great Falls to take on the Russell Rustlers this Friday night. 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
11: The last of our warm and quiet days. I'm Ed McIntosh from Q2. Temperatures above average today in the mid to lower 80s. A light wind through the afternoon. Winds could kick up as a cold front moves through tonight, heading into tomorrow. Mid-50s in the morning. About 10 to 12 degrees cooler, but closer to average tomorrow. Close to 70 for a high.
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2: 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Willis has been busy making a name for himself inside the BKFC's squared circle, but he returns home to take on another bare-knuckle veteran in Angelo, who's coming off an impressive win in his last fight. Then, in the co-main event, it's a lightweight showdown between M1 Global and Bellator veteran Lee Morrison and rising star Khosein Shaykhayev of Las Vegas. Morrison is a true veteran that has faced some of the best the sport has to offer, but he'll have his hands full with the 8-1 Shaykhayev. Get ready for another epic night of fights, Billings. 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
3: 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Willis has been busy making a name for himself inside the BKFC's squared circle, but he returns home to take on another bare-knuckle veteran in Angelo, who's coming off an impressive win in his last fight. Then, in the co-main event, it's a lightweight showdown between M1 Global and Bellator veteran Lee Morrison and rising star Khosein Shaykhayev of Las Vegas. Morrison is a true veteran that has faced some of the best the sport has to offer, but he'll have his hands full with the 8-1 Shaykhayev. Get ready for another epic night of fights, Billings. 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
16: Today, the last of the really warm days. I'm Ed McIntosh from Q2. High in the low 80s and mostly sunny with a light variable breeze. The winds will kick up at times as a cold front moves through tonight heading into tomorrow. Mostly sunny on Saturday and closer to average for this time of the year in the low 70s. 60s, mostly cloudy with a chance of showers Sunday. 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

0: 94.1 Red Dirt Commandment Number 3. 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Who hasn't?
1: On Saturday, September 26th, Fusion Fight League returns to Metro Park with 13 fights on tap. In the main event of the night, hometown brawler Corey What You Talkin' Bout Willis will take on Joey the Cinderella Man Angelo of Las Vegas in a heavyweight bare-knuckle banger. Willis has been busy making a name for himself inside the BKFC's squared circle, but he returns home to take on another bare-knuckle veteran in Angelo, who's coming off an impressive win in his last fight. Then in the co-main event, it's a lightweight showdown between M1 Global and Bellator veteran Lee Morrison and rising star Kossein Shaykhayev of Las Vegas. Morrison is a true veteran that has faced some of the best the sport has to offer, but he'll have his hands full with the 8-1 Shaykhayev. Get ready for another epic night of fights, Billings. Fusion Fight League presents Angelo vs. Willis. 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
4: 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In the main event of the night, hometown brawler Corey What You Talkin' Bout Willis will take on Joey the Cinderella Man Angelo of Las Vegas in a heavyweight bare-knuckle banger. Willis has been busy making a name for himself inside the BKFC's squared circle, but he returns home to take on another bare-knuckle veteran in Angelo, who's coming off an impressive win in his last fight. Then, in the co-main event, it's a lightweight showdown between M1 Global and Bellator veteran Lee Morrison and rising star Khosein Shaykhayev of Las Vegas. Morrison is a true veteran that has faced some of the best the sport has to offer, but he'll have his hands full with the 8-1 Shaykhayev. Get ready for another epic night of fights, Billings. 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
12: today, the last of the really warm days. I'm Matt McIntosh from Q2. High in the low 80s and mostly sunny with a light variable breeze. The winds will kick up at times as a cold front moves through tonight heading into tomorrow. Mostly sunny on Saturday and closer to average for this time of the year in the low 70s. 60s, mostly cloudy with a chance of showers Sunday. 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
0: 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The Golden Bears hit the road and head to Great Falls to take on the Russell Rustlers this Friday night. 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
3: 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Willis has been busy making a name for himself inside the BKFC's squared circle, but he returns home to take on another bare-knuckle veteran in Angelo, who's coming off an impressive win in his last fight. Then in the co-main event, it's a lightweight showdown between M1 Global and Bellator veteran Lee Morrison and rising star Khossein Shaykhayev of Las Vegas. Morrison is a true veteran that has faced some of the best the sport has to offer, but he'll have his hands full with the 8-1 Shaykhayev. Get ready for another epic night of fights, Billings. 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
3: 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In the main event of the night, hometown brawler Corey What You Talkin' Bout Willis will take on Joey the Cinderella Man Angelo of Las Vegas in a heavyweight bare-knuckle banger. Willis has been busy making a name for himself inside the BKFC's squared circle, but he returns home to take on another bare-knuckle veteran in Angelo, who's coming off an impressive win in his last fight. Then in the co-main event, it's a lightweight showdown between M1 Global and Bellator veteran Lee Morrison and rising star Khosein Shaykhayev of Las Vegas. Morrison is a true veteran that has faced some of the best the sport has to offer, but he'll have his hands full with the 8-1 Shaykhayev. Get ready for another epic night of fights, Billings. Fusion Fight League presents Angelo versus Willis. 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
7: 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The Golden Bears hit the road and head to Great Falls to take on the Russell Rustlers this Friday night. 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
13: Today, the last of the really warm days by Matt McIntosh from Q2. High in the low 80s and mostly sunny with a light variable breeze, the winds will kick up at times as a cold front moves through tonight heading into tomorrow. Mostly sunny on Saturday and closer to average for this time of the year in the low 70s. 60s, mostly cloudy with a chance of showers Sunday. 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

Good evening. 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
2: 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In the main event of the night, hometown brawler Corey What You Talkin' Bout Willis will take on Joey the Cinderella Man Angelo of Las Vegas in a heavyweight bare-knuckle banger. Willis has been busy making a name for himself inside the BKFC's squared circle, but he returns home to take on another bare-knuckle veteran in Angelo, who's coming off an impressive win in his last fight. Then, in the co-main event, it's a lightweight showdown between M1 Global and Bellator veteran Lee Morrison and rising star Khosein Shaykhayev of Las Vegas. Morrison is a true veteran that has faced some of the best the sport has to offer, but he'll have his hands full with the 8-1 Shaykhayev. Get ready for another epic night of fights, Billings. 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
3: 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In the main event of the night, hometown brawler Corey What You Talkin' Bout Willis will take on Joey the Cinderella Man Angelo of Las Vegas in a heavyweight bare-knuckle banger. Willis has been busy making a name for himself inside the BKFC's squared circle, but he returns home to take on another bare-knuckle veteran in Angelo, who's coming off an impressive win in his last fight. Then, in the co-main event, it's a lightweight showdown between M1 Global and Bellator veteran Lee Morrison and rising star Kossein Shaykhayev of Las Vegas. Morrison is a true veteran that has faced some of the best the sport has to offer, but he'll have his hands full with the 8-1 Shaykhayev. Get ready for another epic night of fights, Billings. Fusion Fight League presents Angelo versus Willis. 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
1: Today, the last of the really warm days by Matt McIntosh from Q2. High in the low 80s and mostly sunny with a light variable breeze, the winds will kick up at times as a cold front moves through tonight heading into tomorrow. Mostly sunny on Saturday and closer to average for this time of the year in the low 70s. 60s, mostly cloudy with a chance of showers Sunday.
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1: Hey everybody, it's Mickey Braun from Mickey and the Motor Cars. I just wanted to say thanks for listening to the Red Dirt 94.1, and we hope to see you soon in Montana. Cheers.

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1: 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I heard he got run over by a train, mauled by a bear, maybe, hopefully. 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
11: On Saturday, September 26th, Fusion Fight League returns to Metro Park with 13 fights on tap. In the main event of the night, hometown brawler Corey What You Talkin' Bout Willis will take on Joey the Cinderella Man Angelo of Las Vegas in a heavyweight bare-knuckle banger. Willis has been busy making a name for himself inside the BKFC's squared circle, but he returns home to take on another bare-knuckle veteran in Angelo, who's coming off an impressive win in his last fight. Then, in the co-main event, it's a lightweight showdown between M1 Global and Bellator veteran Lee Morrison and rising star Kossein Shaykhayev of Las Vegas. Morrison is a true veteran that has faced some of the best the sport has to offer, but he'll have his hands full with the 8-1 Shaykhayev. Get ready for another epic night of fights, Billings. 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
1: Welcome. It's nice to have you here. I'm so glad you could come. This is going to be such an exciting day. I hope you enjoy it.
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0: Washboard Union Whiskey Wings here on the Red Dirt. It is 94.1. Happy Friday to you. Of course, going to be replaying that interview with Dougie Hall. Huge demand on that one. Yeah, it was at like 130,000 views of just me posting it. So, people, I missed it the first time. Can you play it? Yes. So, I'll do that here in just a little bit. Of course, it's Friday, so we got to do some funny with Lucas Silly. We'll do that. And we got sports later tonight. So, it's a busy one here on the Red Dirt. Let's do some Childers and Junction Queen. This, it is the Red Dirt.
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3: 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In the main event of the night, hometown brawler Corey What You Talkin' Bout Willis will take on Joey the Cinderella Man Angelo of Las Vegas in a heavyweight bare-knuckle banger. Willis has been busy making a name for himself inside the BKFC's squared circle, but he returns home to take on another bare-knuckle veteran in Angelo, who's coming off an impressive win in his last fight. Then in the co-main event, it's a lightweight showdown between M1 Global and Bellator veteran Lee Morrison and rising star Khosein Shaykhayev of Las Vegas. Morrison is a true veteran that has faced some of the best the sport has to offer, but he'll have his hands full with the 8-1 Shaykhayev. Get ready for another epic night of fights, Billings. 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
12: Cooler air pushing into the region. I'm Ed McIntosh from Q2. Temperatures overnight will be in the low 50s. Tomorrow, we'll have some periods of wind as cooler air shifts in, and temperatures will drop about 8 to 12 degrees below what we saw today. Lows dropping to the low 70s, which is average for this time of the year.
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0: 94.1 K-Sky, Toby here on the Red Dirt, and I have got my friend and one of the most recognizable faces on the interwebs these days, Dougie Hall. I appreciate you, man.
1: Oh, shoot, I appreciate you too, Toby. Thank you for having me.
0: I know who Dougie Hall is, but there are probably some listeners that don't. How would Dougie Hall describe Dougie Hall?
1: Shoot, I don't know, man. I'm just a human being that loves horses, and them horses brought me to some pretty dang cool places.
0: Yeah, it's crazy what animals can do. You and I both been there with the horses. What people do, I think, see of you is you sipping a coffee, speaking positivity, and it blew up. That old tagline, man, if you like what I say today, please use it. If you don't worry about it. Did you think that would take off the way it did?
1: No, I didn't. I was just kind of screwing around at the time, and I don't know. I had a buddy, my buddy Mang Lee from Makeline Productions. I was down at George Veeder's ranch riding broncs at their practice with them. And, you know, I met Mang Lee, and all them guys become my very good friends, you know, my brothers. And, you know, Mang, he sat me down and said, "You got a gift and you don't use it." And I said, "Well, what do you mean?" He said, "Oh, when you talk, people listen, and you got a story to tell and you don't use it." And I said, "Well, how do I use it?" He said, "Just video yourself talking and put it on social media." And I said, "Well, what do I say?" And he said, "Talk from your mind and your heart." And I said, "But Mang, sometimes my mind and my heart cuss." And he just said, "Well, just say it anyway." So
0: yeah,
1: it kind of just started from there. And yeah, I didn't expect it to go the way that it did. But
0: yeah, and it's taking you some places, man. Let's talk acting. I mean, you played King Fisher on Landman. That show is hot. You were Two Spears in 1923. I loved you in that. You've been sharing the screen with, Billy Bob Thornton, Helen Mirren, Harrison Ford. I mean, you're sharing the screen with Luke Skywalker and such, dude. And is Sam Elliott as cool as I think he is?
1: Shoot, he's cooler, man. Like, first time I met him, like, I was all, you know, giddy and starstruck and ran up, shook his hand, and he was all cool about it, you know what I mean? He wasn't, you know, he didn't act any type of way. He was just really, really personable, really humble. And, you know, him and I visited for, you know, quite a while before we went to go and do our scene. And yeah, just all them guys are like that. You know what I mean? Billy Bob, Taylor, the whole crew, everybody's just so down to earth.
0: Yeah, and then I look at Allie Larder, and I go back to my high school days of Varsity Blues and the whipped cream bikinis. She's so talented and still killing it after all these years, man. You're just working with the who's who, man.
1: Yeah, I've been pretty blessed, you know. It's I don't know. I think I owe it all to Creator. You know, you just do your best to move with good intention. You know, you do good things in a good way, and good things will happen to you, even when it doesn't seem like you're gonna. You know what I mean? Like,
0: yeah.
1: Things are. I don't know how to say it. Like, even when things seem like they're not gonna be okay, they're gonna be okay. You just gotta keep moving, even if you're just crawling, you know what I mean?
0: Yeah, I gotta weather the storm to get to the good stuff. And I mentioned all these people, but probably the coolest and most famous person, and I watched this video, you and Dale Brisby. That podcast was awesome.
1: Yeah. That Dale, shoot, he's pretty cool, you know. Him and Cole and Donnie and, you know, Jordan, that whole crew, Carson, everybody, they're good people, pretty fun to visit with.
0: For sure, yeah. I got Dougie Hall on the phone catching up with me. I know we weren't going to get through this interview without talking bucking horses. I remember you riding back in the day, and you made a splash. You raked one for like mid-80s, and then you got off and did the old war whoop celebration, and that kind of put you on the map too. What was your inspiration for doing the little dance after you raked one?
1: Growing up, you see, my Uncle Winslow is probably one of the best bronc riders, in my opinion, to come from our part of the country. And, you know, we travel a lot, going to watch him ride bucking horses at different rodeos around the country and stuff. And there's another guy that was riding in the Indian circuit. His name was Freddie Warbonnet. And so my Uncle Winslow and Freddie, you know, Freddie become like an uncle to me too. Shoot, I mean, just same way as Winslow is, you know, just always smiling, always treated everybody really good, never acted like he was better than anybody, treated everybody equal. And I mean, when he rode bareback horses, Freddie did, and when he would comb one, he would jump off and he would start dancing Indian. to me, it was just like, man, like, that's so cool. Like, this is, that's fun. That's what rodeo and life is all about, you know? So I don't know. I guess I just started doing it because bronc riding was never very easy for me. Like, some guys are pretty talented at it, you know, from the get-go. And, you know, I struggled with it up until the last one that I got on. And I still want to ride broncs. You know, I'm only 33. I want to get back in because it's a happy time in my life. I don't want it to be over. But,
0: well, you better ride them now before you get too old to do it.
1: Yeah, I know. That's what I don't know. I just, when I started to finally have some success at bronc riding, because I struggled so much with it, but it was so fun to me and I loved it so much. Well, I still love it. I was just so happy when I finally started to have some success at it that I just started doing what Freddie did and dancing Indian, and shoot, it was good medicine. You know what I mean? In Indian culture, it's what we call good medicine.
0: Well, and that's what you call your bucking horses. You're the good medicine bucking horse guy. And you and I, we both appreciate our elders. My grandpa rode bulls, and then he started contracting. And I know old Mouse, he had a huge, huge influence on you as far as the bucking horses go. But you got a heck of a string down there, my friend.
1: Oh, thank you so much. And that string, you know, has come from my Uncle Mouse Hall, my Aunt Joy Hall. And, you know, I've added some stuff over the years, too. You know, is you know, like from Guy Godferson in British Columbia, he's got a great set of horses. And then from the McDonald family up in up by Lac La Biche, Alberta, added some of their blood in there. You know, they become really good friends of mine. You know, the horse world's a small world, because I mean, even Mouse's stuff way back in the day, he added some Tuke blood, you know, from your grandpa, right?
0: Yep.
1: Yeah, he added some Tuke blood in there to the stuff that, you know, he already had going on. For lack of a better term, his strain of bucking horses, he went and added some of your guys' strain in there too, so we got some of that.
0: And, you know, we both come from the bucking horse world, and it is so fun to, you know, cross like a high-powered stud with a certain mare, or maybe you got a stud that's kind of eh on a big-time mare, and you just don't know what you're going to get as far as personality, how they buck, the color. It's cool to see that come out when that colt drops and hits the ground and go, what are we going to get in a couple of years?
1: Yeah, it's, I don't know. I mean, me, shoot, I'm a gambling man. But I don't play the machines in the casino, you know, very much. The machine I like to play is, you know, the bucking horses. It's like pulling the lever on a slot machine, but the reels don't stop until about 5 years.
0: Yep. So. Yep. They grow up. You dummy buck them a couple times and you kind of see, oh, this one's going to be a good one. Yeah. It's a fun thing to get into, those futurities.
1: Heck yeah, no, they're awesome, and it's a fun time too. I mean, the fraternity is just like a family reunion. Everybody, like my buddy Jesse Kirby told me one time, we were riding broncs over in Columbia Circuit, and Jesse made a quote to me that I'll never forget. He said, "We're all just out here having fun and trading money," and that's kind of how, you know, the raising of the bucking horses is too, you know.
0: Yeah, when they say horse trading, it's a thing. If you're not in the rodeo world, it's a thing. And everybody's in the game. But with the good medicine bucking horses, that's Dougie's thing. He's got some sweet-ass merch. I remember Miles City bumped into you, and we did a little trading ourselves. I got you a copy of the documentary, and you got me this cool-ass hat, man. You know how many compliments I get on that?
1: Oh, I'm glad you like it, man. That does my heart a lot of good.
0: You know, and especially on the inside, it's got Eruption in there, which goes back to my family's horses. So, again, that hat has a story for both you and me, and I love telling it anytime I'm out wearing it.
1: Thank you so much, man. I appreciate that. Speaking of Eruption, we had a filly we dummy bucked of ours a couple months back, or quite a few, maybe more than a couple months back anyway, but she goes back to that Eruption, and man, that thing is salty. So
0: got a rank one in the making, huh?
1: Yeah, she wanted to play, at least that day she did anyway.
0: Well, I thought I'd reach out to you because of all the stuff you've got going, for one. Two, I haven't talked to you in a while, and three, I get to see you this weekend because everything that we've talked about, the horses, the social media stuff, all of it that's in Dougie Hall's pot. You're being recognized at the Montana Pro Rodeo Hall and Wall of Fame this weekend. How you feel about getting inducted there with some of the legends from our state?
1: Man, that's pretty. It's surreal. Like, I don't even know. I don't know how to describe the feeling, just because, like, I mean, ever since I was a little kid, and I think everybody's like this. I mean, every human being, all you really want at the end of the day is to be loved and accepted, and to be loved and accepted by a group of people such as, you know, yourselves, you know, the Montana Pro Rodeo Hall of Fame. And that's pretty cool. I loved riding bucking horses. I wasn't the greatest at it, but I did my best and made it further than a lot of people thought I would have. Ended up starting to race some bucking horses and had some success at that, and doing what I want to do and just being myself. You know, people ended up liking Dougie Hall for who he is.
0: Yeah, you're well respected, my friend. I don't know if I've ever heard anybody say a bad thing about you and what you're doing. I mean, we've covered a lot today. I mean, you're well on your way to being an EGOT winner. You're a big thing on the internet. You're best friends with Sam Elliott. You raised some top bucking horses. What else does Dougie Hall want to do as we move on in life?
1: Man, I just want to, you know, my wife and I just want to, you know, keep building a life for ourselves. And just if I can have enough resources, enough money to just feed my family and feed my bucking horses and just try to leave this world a little bit better place than I found it, that'll be pretty cool.
0: Well, brother, I appreciate you. I love you, what you do for our industry, how positive you are. I'm going to say this, we need more Dougie Halls in the world. So I thank you for taking a little bit of time out of your busy schedule. I know building a house and doing all sorts of things. So I appreciate you, and we'll be talking this weekend.
1: You bet. We'll talk to you this weekend. I appreciate you, Toby.
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4: 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From child custody to employment and property disputes, politics has no place in that. That's why we need CI-132. It requires that judicial elections remain nonpartisan, because there's no Republican or Democrat way to decide those cases, just the law. Unfortunately, politicians recently passed a new law letting political parties contribute nearly $90,000 to Montana judges. Money runs politics. It shouldn't run our courts. That's why 132 is backed by 9 retired members of the Montana Supreme Court and dozens of retired district court judges and sheriffs, because they know firsthand that judges should be elected based on their record and qualifications, not politics. Vote yes on 132. Paid for by Montanans for Nonpartisan Courts. Kellen Alger, Treasurer, P.O. Box 87, Helena, Montana, 59624.
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1: Hey, everybody, this is Dougie Hall. You're listening to Toby Took on the Red Dirt 94.1. If you like what you hear, stick around. And if you don't, well, that's Toby's fault.

0: Curtis Grimes, that's what cowboys do. It is the Red Dirt. Toby with you until, I don't know, 6 o'clock. Maybe. I don't know. We'll see. Game days are always a little odd. We do have the Billings West High Golden Bears traveling to CMR, so we'll have that coverage for you. There's a lot of football throughout the weekend with Bobcats, the Grizzlies, all our high school football. And then I need to get out of here, maybe a smidge early too, to run over the Hotel and Convention Center to help finish setting up over there for a big banquet tomorrow. Tory Martin and Quit right after this. It is the Red Dirt.
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0: 51 there from Jamestown Revival. It's Juniper and Jen as we pass four. It is the Red Dirt. Lainey Wilson in there. Our friend Kenny Fiedler starting it off with Rodeo Bum. And we have got some news from the rodeo world. Big things happening down in Gillette. And we've got to talk college football. Our Bobcats and Grizzlies got some games tomorrow. And we got one here in town. It's coming up. Haggard. After this, it is the Red Dirt.
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7: Every day, courts make decisions that shape the lives of Montana families. From child custody to employment and property disputes, politics has no place in that. That's why we need CI-132. It requires that judicial elections remain nonpartisan, because there's no Republican or Democrat way to decide those cases, just the law. Unfortunately, politicians recently passed a new law letting political parties contribute nearly $90,000 to Montana judges. Money runs politics. It shouldn't run our courts. That's why 132 is backed by 9 retired members of the Montana Supreme Court and dozens of retired district court judges and sheriffs, because they know firsthand that judges should be elected based on their record and qualifications, not politics. Vote yes on 132. Paid for by Montanans for Nonpartisan Courts. Kellen Alger, Treasurer, P.O. Box 87, Helena, Montana, 59624.
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13: Cooler air pushing into the region. I'm Ed McIntosh from Q2. Temperatures overnight will be in the low 50s. Tomorrow, we'll have some periods of wind as cooler air shifts in, and temperatures will drop about 8 to 12 degrees below what we saw today. Lows dropping to the low 70s, which is average for this time of the year.
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0: Mike Jindor, Sarah Hall, feeling good again. It is 94.1. Tomorrow, Saturday, college football here in town, 6 o'clock up at Rocky Bowl as our Rocky Mountain College Battling Bears host Carroll College. Montana Grizzlies looking to right the ship after getting beat by Oregon State. And they got a tough one. They're down at Davis, California, facing the Aggies. So that'll be an 8 o'clock kick. And then a late game for the Cats, too, over in Bozeman. This one's on ESPN2 as the Cats face Northern Arizona. So I'm hoping we play a lot better than we did last week. But, again, our defense, I'm hoping Caden comes back at some point. He was the Big Sky Defensive Player of the Year. Bryce Greeby, I know his dad, Jason, talking to him. He said that staph infection was pretty rough, but those two, I'm hoping to come back soon here. Oh, and also, congratulations to Eli Gillen, from the running back from the Grizzlies. He is shattering all the records. Yohanse Humphrey, Chase Reynolds, those are iconic names there at U of M, and Eli just killing it as far as touchdowns and rushing yards, so congratulations to him. Catch that Grizzly game on our sister station, ESPN 105.5 tomorrow.
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0: Mostly in heart for that. It is the Red Dirt. And he tagged us in one of his Instagram posts. And then he shot me a message. It's like, well, you guys have been playing me. So I guess about time I make my way to Montana. So that was pretty cool of him to throw that out there. So I forwarded that to Felicia and Sean at the pub station. So we'll see. Almost 5 o'clock. Like I said, we have got Lucas Seeley coming in, going to be talking Big Sky Comedy Festival, so we'll do that. After the break, though, Tenor Usray, Don't Let Go on the Red Dirt.
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0: Bottomland, we're about to break up here on the Red Dirt. Do some Chancey Williams here before I leave. Got some Joe Ely. And like I said, Lucas Ely going to be stopping by talking Big Sky Comedy Fest. So we'll do that here in just a little bit. Turnpike Troubadours and House Fire. After this, it is the Red Dirt.
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3: Every day, courts make decisions that shape the lives of Montana families. From child custody to employment and property disputes, politics has no place in that. That's why we need CI-132. It requires that judicial elections remain nonpartisan, because there's no Republican or Democrat way to decide those cases, just the law. Unfortunately, politicians recently passed a new law letting political parties contribute nearly $90,000 to Montana judges. Money runs politics. It shouldn't run our courts. That's why 132 is backed by 9 retired members of the Montana Supreme Court and dozens of retired district court judges and sheriffs, because they know firsthand that judges should be elected based on their record and qualifications, not politics. Vote yes on 132. Paid for by Montanans for Nonpartisan Courts. Kellen Alger, Treasurer, P.O. 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
11: Cooler air pushing into the region. I'm Ed McIntosh from Q2. Temperatures overnight will be in the low 50s. Tomorrow, we'll have some periods of wind as cooler air shifts in, and temperatures will drop about 8 to 12 degrees below what we saw today. Lows dropping to the low 70s, which is average for this time of the year. 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

0: 94.1 KSKY, it is the Red Dirt. Toby with you. It is a Friday, meaning we got some Friday funnies with our man Lucas Seely.
1: Hey, what's going on today? I'm here. You're there.
0: We are on opposite sides of the desk looking into each other's eyes.
1: Yeah, you hid your feet.
0: I did hide my feet. The shoes are cinched down tight this week.
1: Just trying to see if anybody's paying attention from last week.
0: Well, Luke's has been stopping in every Friday. We're chatting about the Big Sky Comedy Festival coming to town October 6th through the 11th. We've talked about a lot of stuff over these past few Fridays, but first off, I want to go back to when this first started. What kind of gave you the idea to start this and to do it here in Billings?
1: Interesting that you asked me that. As a comedian, one of the things that we do to help us get noticed or whatever is doing festivals. And a lot of bigger festivals, one, you either have to submit a tape and somebody watches it, or you have to do live auditions, which for Saturday Night Live, even though it's not a festival, but for Saturday Night Live, those are live auditions. And they make you go through like so many different hoops. And in LA, when I lived down there, if you did like a SNL audition, people would, not just the SNL people, but just agents and managers would go watch the showcase, right? So even getting the showcase was, kind of a big deal. And then same thing with JFL, which is the world's biggest comedy festival. If you got JFL New Faces, then everyone was there. But they also have like big, big names like Chappelle's and Burr's and Kevin Hart and all that. Anyways, I was auditioning for a lot of them, going through all the steps and all that stuff. And I was like, why own the Mercedes when you can own the dealership? I talked to my buddy Wayne and I was like, we should do a comedy festival in Billings.
0: Well, and you always have people say, I've never been to Montana. I want to go to Montana.
1: So yep.
0: Why not?
1: And we were, at the time, we were producing monthly shows and the community was awesome. We'd sell out almost every show. We'd have Friday and Saturday show. We'd sell out. And I'm like, yeah, why don't we just try? And then we kind of reverse engineer other festivals that I've been to and talk to comedians and ask them what they liked about the festival and what they didn't like. So we took the things that they liked, and which was, you know, they were always like, well, if you're the festivals, we would go do shows and there'd be like 20 people in the audience. You know, that sucks. I'm like, okay, so got to make sure the rooms are filled. We already got that. And they're like, then it would suck, man, because we'd get there and you have to pay for your own hotel. And then during the day, there's nothing to do. So you're just kind of just hanging around. I'm like, okay, well, how about we make sure that all their meals are paid, hotels paid for, and that we have activities during the day. So we started doing all that stuff. When you go to a festival too, the industry people, the networks, agents, managers, bookers, they're there, but you never really get to hang out with them. So I'm like, let's make everyone hang out together. So the activities is what brought people together, eating meals together.
0: It's comedy camp.
1: Literally. That's what, if you talk to a lot of our alumni, they're like, it's basically comedy camp because we do a lot of activities. We have two different teams. We do all these things together and we learn. We have workshops and stuff. So that's how it kind of all started. And then it just like kept growing. And then I think we're in year three and I'm like, year five, I want to be like one of the best comedy festivals in America. So we started going to more festivals, just seeing how things worked and how we could improve every year. And we just started growing and growing. And then COVID hit. And then I was like, oh man, then our first year back in 23, kind of forgot how to do a festival. Oh man, it was like the first year. I was short staffed, running on fumes. Not only am I producing the thing, but then I got to go perform at night. So like it still is challenging to shut off the producer brain and then go into performer mode. It's just really hard.
0: Yeah, I bet it is. And that was something that you hit on one of my questions too, is when they're here in town, you know, at night they're doing the stage thing, the giggles, the laughs. And then what do you have planned for them during the day? Is it like axe throwing? Is it Planet Lockwood during the day with those kind of girls?
1: We get to show them Billings. That's part of the thing, is we get to show them Billings and we do we've done axe throwing.
0: Walks on the rims.
1: Walks on the rims. I remember we did the zip line tour when that was here. We've done a lot of horseback riding, shooting range. We go to the Painted Caves, which we're going to this year again. It was, it's been one of the favorite activities, the feedback that we've got. They love the tour. They walk the caves, and then at the end, I come out, like, hey, welcome to Billings, Montana. My name is Lucas Seven Thumbs.
0: You're Asian, not native. But.
1: You can't tell the difference.
0: I know. But, and that was something here, going back to, you know, auditioning. Did you ever audition for SNL?
1: Yeah.
0: The token crazy Asian guy, they didn't need it or what?
1: Yeah, token Asian guy, they didn't need it. It was very hard.
0: Yeah.
1: So you have to come up with three original characters and three impressions. Either you do stand up, which most stand ups do, or you do like a scene.
0: Were you in front of a Lauren?
1: I never made it that far, but I also did the NBC audition thing. I've done the CBS thing. So CBS every year would have the diversity showcase, is what it's called. And so you either do stand up or you do a scene. Yeah, I did all that stuff, man. It was very cool.
0: It opens up your eyes, huh?
1: Yeah, a lot of it was the relationships. Oh, the reason why, okay, the festival was I wanted to bring the industry here. That was the whole point. I know I went off on a tangent. The whole point was to get the industry people that I wanted to see me at the other festivals, get them to come to my backyard, my hometown, and...
0: Ruka Seeley's a thinker.
1: Yeah, not only get to know me on a personal level, but then I also get a showcase because I'm performing as well. So that was a whole, really, that's how it all started, but then it obviously went totally different direction, which is fine. Through those connections... And through the comedy festival, I was able to get my agent, was able to get my manager, was able to do the NBC stuff and the CBS stuff. So, yeah, a JFL, just for laughs. So, the plan worked. So,
0: and it's just blown up. The one thing, too, that I think is great about comedy, and I've worked in radio for 27 years, and you've walked these halls, and we have the pop station, the rock station, the country station, the ESPN station. There's real no boundaries for comedy. It's kind of a melting pot of everybody. But I mean, I was going to say, what is the target audience of this? And you're going to say everybody.
1: Anybody who doesn't want to freaking be sad. It's an emotion that is already built into humans, is laughter. Unless you're not human, then you're not our target audience. Because who doesn't like to laugh? Is basically, so humans... Humans are our target audience. We do have a benefit show for cats on Wednesday, October 7th at Craft Local. We're fundraising money for the Yellowstone Valley Animal Shelter, specifically for cats, and cats laugh, or at least my cat does.
0: We got Lucas Seeley, one of the masterminds behind Big Sky Comedy Festival, here in the studio. And the one thing that I've kept thinking of after last time we talked is you have created that app. Where can people get this? And then talk a little bit about what the content's going to be on that, because I think that'll be huge if people want to know what's going to be going on here early October.
1: Just go to app.bigskycomedy.com. So it's like going to a website, but you're adding a app instead of a www. And then you can download the app onto your home screen from there. You go on there, you can just create an account using your email, or if you have a Google account, it's really easy. And then you can get all the shows, you can read the bios of all the comedians, you can see where we're going to be every night, and you also get notifications. And if you get a VIP pass, then you'll get some extra stuff. Extra stuff. We change your profile from GA to VIP. You get to go into the same entrance that the comedians get to go to, access to Big Sky Comedy gear that is only going to be available for people in the VIP and sponsors.
0: So it sounds like people should probably go do this.
1: People should probably do this. I don't know how many we have left because I haven't checked in a minute, but I know that we don't have a lot left, but it's worth it. It's $79 and you get into all the shows, including the ABT show, and then you get all these cool perks. You get your own parking area, own entrance, own server inside. You get an usher. It's pretty cool.
0: Talking Big Sky Comedy Festival, and it has been the launching pad for lots of folks. the late night scene, the movies, the TV. With all the people that have been here over the years, what are you most proud of as far as the talent and getting to see? Are there favorite people you're like, oh man, there was no way that guy could do that? And look at him now, or, you know, the things like that that you remember over the years. That
1: For the first, I think it was two to three years, definitely the first year and the second year, it was even hard to get comedians to submit. We were starting to build the credibility. I was lucky enough to, at the time I was working for, it was called Laugh Stub, which is like a ticketing service for comedy clubs and stuff. I was doing data entry, like a good Asian would. The owner of that company created this the show called Comedy Juice in LA, which was the most popular comedy show in Hollywood. They would have the biggest names drop in every week. And so he knew everybody in the industry. And so I went to work for him. I was like, hey, I want to do this comedy festival. Like, I need good industry judges. Can you help me out? And he's just like, yeah. And then he connected me with really good industry people, big names that I didn't think would come. Like, if you ask the GM of the Hollywood Improv, which is the flagship comedy club in America for all the improvs, it's like one of the comedy clubs in the world. That's the Mecca. Yeah, it's the Mecca. I went up to the GM and I just asked her if she would come to Billings, Montana. And she'll tell you the story all the time. She's like, I remember the day when this little boy from Montana just came up to me, no contacts, and just like, hey, you want to come to Billings, Montana and judge a comedy competition? And she said, why not? I want to go to Montana. And then she came, loved it. Obviously, since she's a GM of the best comedy club, she went out and told everybody. And then we started getting more industry. Now, this year, actually, so there's a $5,000 cash prize for the winning team. The Improv is donating that cash prize to the comedians.
0: How cool is that?
1: That is freaking awesome.
0: It's all about partnerships, man, and making teamwork makes the dream work. Sounds cheesy, but
1: we have such a great relationship with the Improvs. We would do live showcases all across country because they have clubs everywhere. This year, they're like, how can we help? We want to help. Can we give you money? We're like, I mean, we're not going to say no.
0: Yeah.
1: But I was just like, I almost cried. I was like, gosh, you have no idea how much this means to us. Like,
0: when the best in the world are going to help you in some way, shape, or fashion.
1: Yeah. Yeah. We haven't even told the comedians that the cash prize is being provided by the Improvs. Like, when you're a comedian, that's the field you want to play on, you know?
0: Yeah.
1: That is Dodger Stadium. That is Yankee Stadium. That is, what is that field called? Red Sox playing?
0: Fenway.
1: Fenway. Jeez. It's Fenway. That stage is Fenway.
0: Or Wrigley Field, if you will.
1: Or Wrigley Field.
0: I'm a Cubs fan. But no, I mean, it sounds like, I mean, you were on the cusp of playing with the big boys, and now we are in playing with the big boys.
1: Yeah.
0: And here at the end, before we talk and wrap it up, I wanted to ask a couple of questions as you as a comedian. I've been to your shows. I mean, I've seen you many, many years ago. What is your favorite place to do comedy, or what's the one that sticks out the most that you have stood on?
1: You know, I get asked this all the time. One, where there's two things that comedians decide whether or not that stage is their favorite stage. A lot of them, it's how many girls they meet after the show. And then two, obviously, how much the crowd just laughs. Obviously, Seattle is where I started, so I'm like very partial to that club, which is Laughs Comedy Club, giving my start. So every time I go there, that audience is for a bunch of crazy liberals. They actually they laugh pretty hard. But at the same time, one of my favorite shows was actually in Deer Lodge, Montana.
0: At the prison?
1: No, at the there's this studio there. I don't know if it's still there. It was called Cutler's Brothers Studio. One of the guys is like hundreds and thousands of followers in Montana. Yeah, I did a show there. There was probably about 100 and some people. And man, my setups were getting applause breaks because it's setup, joke, punchline. Mm-hmm. My setups were getting applause breaks. It was like, I still remember, I was just like, man, everything I said was just like bam, bam, bam, and I could.
0: What we call being in the zone.
1: Yeah, when you're we call it being in the pocket. When you're in the pocket on stage like that, and you can just be yourself, and literally just allows you to just. I like to riff a lot too, and when I feel comfortable enough to just start riffing and everything hits, it's so much fun. I love it.
0: And I want to end on this. Have you ever been heckled?
1: Yeah. I'll tell you a story.
0: Okay.
1: the year was 2006.
0: Early Lucas career.
1: Early Lucas career. I think I was three or four years in, right? In my mind, I'm like, oh, I'm a veteran. I got hired by a real estate company in Seattle, Washington, to perform at their Christmas party, which took place in the house of the broker owner of a Keller Williams. I was like, cool. I think I got paid $500, which was a lot for a comedian at the time. So I was like, yeah, I'll do it. I was doing stand-up in her living room, and there was this one dude who kept heckling me. And I had like some very generic comebacks that you just learn over time, but he kept going and I ran out and he literally shook me. Like, I didn't know how to recover. I was like, I felt so bad after the show. Like, I didn't even want to take the money. And I remember driving back home after that part and just kept thinking to myself, like, oh my gosh, dude, that sucked. Like, I've never been shook like that. I didn't know how to handle it. After that moment, I guess figured out how to be sarcastic and how to be mean. And then I was like, I'm never going to let that happen to me again. And so when somebody tries to heckle me, I like it because I can verbally just destroy somebody so hard, so very hard, that I even tell like my girlfriend. So I'm like, dude, I'll give you a warning. If you keep saying mean things, I will literally destroy you so hard to make you talk to yourself. I can be very, very mean, man. I'm just like, ugh. So whenever anybody tries to like heckle me on stage now, I'm just like, you're going to get it, bro. And I love it.
0: Don't poke the Lucas bear or you'll get it. Big Sky Comedy Festival coming October 6th through the 11th. Everything you need right there at BigSkyComedy.com. Tickets are going quick, so make sure you snag those. You get them at the website?
1: Yep, get them at the website, BigSkyComedy.com. I think we should probably start giving away tickets too, right? So
0: yeah,
1: let's give away some tickets. So we can give some tickets and they can come see me. Tickets to my show on the Case Guy stage.
0: There you go.
1: That Thursday night, October 8th. Let's give away some tickets for Team Sealy on the Case Guy stage.
0: That is a wonderful idea. I'm going to snag a picture with Lucas here once we get off. We'll post that, and then we'll come up with something cheesy for you guys to do, and we'll get a winner on Facebook.
1: Heck yeah, dude.
0: All right, well, another Friday Funny in the books. We'll do her again next week.
1: All right, I'll see you next week, man.
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0: Jesse Williams, if you lived here, it is the Red Dirt 94.1. About that time for me to scoot. Yes, 6 o'clock coming. That gives you an hour of some tunes, and then we have got football on the way. So you'll be hearing that cut in here in about half hour, 45 minutes. We'll do a little pregame action. So me back up here on Monday, so we will see you then. Stephen McClintock, George on vinyl after this on the Red Dirt.
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